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Throws down when I'm gone. Okay, let me break down the sports week to come here because it is pretty action-packed. Canada's taking on Uzbekistan. You heard right. Tonight in a friendly from Edmonton. So that is a World Cup tune-up game. You've also got the Stanley Cup Finals starting tomorrow in Carolina. Vegas visiting Carolina to start the series. Wednesday, the NBA Finals. The Knicks and the Spurs gets going. And on Thursday, the CFL schedule kicks in. Week one begins this Thursday. Montreal taking on Hamilton, the first game on the CFL schedule. Rough Riders start their season for some reason in week two, hosting BC next weekend. Saturday, June 13th, they'll be playing in Regina. Here's some Steelers Wheel.

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0: Okay, we are sitting at 18 degrees. Haley texted this one in. She calls it our song. I love that. Because we both love it mutually. Here's some Billy Idol. It's Eyes Without a Face.

0: Oh, it's just so good. Billy Idol, Eyes Without a Phase. I think I speak for all of our listeners collectively when I say, Haley, please don't ever stop requesting that song.
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0: It's just so damn good. Here's some Big Wreck. This is Believer.

Creep, that is Radiohead. Okay, tomorrow we have less rain in the forecast. That's the good news. We get a high of 20 degrees on the board. Wednesday, more rain in the forecast. We get a little cooler. However, Thursday onward, we warm up, and they're saying by Saturday, we could be hitting 28 degrees. Here's Papa Roach.

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0: That's a Foo Fighters. Okay, because Jesus Sanchez of the Toronto Blue Jays injured his hand over the weekend by getting hit with a ball by a child, we decided to ask, when's the last time you were injured by a child? Lisa's on the horn.
1: Well, she was only a couple years old. For whatever reason, she had my phone, and she got angry, and she threw it at me. This kid hit me directly square in the face and split my lip open, and it just started to profusely bleed. Well, I don't know who was more freaked out, to be honest. It was me or if it was her, but it, oh, my lip got fat. It was huge for like a week. I will tell you, though, it was a good way to get her to never throw something at mom's face again, though.
0: That's pretty good.
1: I mean, not once did it happen again.
0: It's a hard way to learn the lesson, but
1: terrible.
0: You got to take one for the team every now and then, you know?
1: Exactly. 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
1: Take a look at the Facebook page. I posted this list of 60 things to throw away right now. It's a decluttering challenge.
2: Okay.
1: I think we should maybe call this our dumpster do list. You know, things like expired spices and condiments in the kitchen, worn out socks with holes in them, even on your phone, like digital clutter, all those screenshots in your camera album that you don't need anymore.
2: Yeah,
1: ditch them.
2: Yeah, you don't need them till you need them. Like,
1: okay.
2: How do I find these screenshots? Probably only have a couple.
1: Just go to your photos on your phone, scroll down onto collections, okay, to media type, and then scroll over and it'll say screenshots.
2: I have like 200 of them.
1: Oh, wow.
2: What? They're not important at all.
1: Okay, get them. You know what? Throw them in the bin. Dumpster do.
2: Dumpster do. Yeah, I agree with that. I got a lot of dumpster don'ts. What? I cannot throw away wood, no matter how busted up it is. Because wood can be made into energy by lighting it on fire.
1: So you think everything from, you know, that piece of kindling that fell off the back of someone's truck to a used chopstick, you're going to save all of that for future fire making?
2: You never know when chopsticks could save you from freezing to death.
1: I think Confucius said that.
0: New

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1: Hey, Dad. 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
2: No, you can't.
1: Yes, I can.
2: No, you can't.
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1: Yes, I can. Check out this vehicle.
2: Well, that is excellent work. Good thing you've learned from the best.
1: Now that we can agree upon.
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2: But for the record, no, you can't.
1: You always have to get the last word in, huh, Dad?
2: Yep.
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13: 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I'm Whitney.
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1: Sherry Woody, this is Pat. We're calling you guys.
2: What's going on?
1: Well, we're talking these relationship Olympics.
2: Okay.
3: Oh, yeah.
1: Track and field.
3: Track and field day is not Olympics. In Sherry's mind, it is.
1: Those were fun days, those days, meeting up with the other schools.
3: And I thought Sherry would have loved track and field day because they gave everybody a ribbon.
1: That's right.
2: Yeah, well, I smoked my participation ribbon because I was a cool kid. Pablo, what relationship track and field event would you win a gold in?
1: Since I like to do all the date apps. And,
3: oh, yeah.
1: So, like, what about the late night you up sprint?
3: Oh, the the 100-meter you up dash.
1: Yeah, you know, that 1 a.m., hey, are you up? Yes, I am. Boom, gone.
2: Yep. Oh, I'd be so mad if I got a you up at that time. But that's the time that
3: people
2: send them?
3: Well, that's the time.
1: 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That's the time where you expect to get the messages on
3: Sherry,
1: the Friday, Saturday.
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1: Woody, we've got Haley on the phone.
2: How are you?
3: Well, I feel fine, but my voice is saying otherwise.
2: Yeah, well, you can't help the British accent. You were born with it.
1: Woody.
3: I know.
1: Technically, she wasn't born with it. I just want to point that out. It was learned. Anyways.
2: Oh, that's very interesting. What if you and I were switched at birth? I mean, your parents would have a lot of questions, I'm sure, but...
1: I think they'd figure it out pretty quick.
2: No, but... I'm saying, though, like, would I sound like her and she sound like me?
1: Yes. Well, as Woody tries to figure out what side of the pond he was born on. Haley, what's up?
3: So I'm just calling in about your dumpster to-do list.
1: Oh, okay. What do you have a hard time throwing in the dumpster?
3: I don't have a hard time throwing anything in the dumpster.
1: What?
2: Really?
3: I'm terrible. I just throw anything away.
1: Oh, you're a chuck master.
3: I'm a really bad mom because as soon as my kid comes home with their schoolwork, I'm like, throw it in the recycling trash can.
2: No, you know what? I want to give you one of these. More moms should do that with macaroni art. Because think of the abuse cycle that happens. The cycle of abuse when... that child turns 21 or whatever, whenever you get the big dump,
1: mm-hmm.
2: whenever the mums of the world bring you over the box that's right full of all of your art from grades, you know, kindergarten through to grade 12, and they've got all the art and they say, this is yours. And then the kid just promptly throws it out.
1: See, Haley, you're just saving them a step.
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2: At Morgan Does One, we sure can.
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19: 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They're at the Kickin' Horse Saloon August 2nd. And Mother headlines the Sasktel Grandstand August 6th. 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
1: Hi, this is Jason calling.
2: What's going on, man?
1: I heard you guys talking about something you have a hard time throwing away.
2: Our dumpster do's. And dumpster don'ts.
1: Well, I'm a bit of a, I'm a saver. My wife calls me a hoarder, whatever. Kind of the same thing, I guess. But when it comes to lumber and old nails, I'll back off the old nails and I'll try and use them and restraighten them.
2: My great-grandfather would set us up when we were little kids with a little hammer and a little block of wood, and I would spend hours straightening nails.
3: Really?
2: Yep.
1: In a nail sweatshop, obviously, right?
2: Yeah. I mean, it would have been good if Grandpa was just getting them for our own personal use, but then we'd go to town and sell them for two bits a bucket.
3: Oh, wow.
2: We'd sell them in front of the Lamb's Hardware Store, Main Street, Tisto, try and undercut old Mr. Lamb. We'll sell your nails cheaper.
1: Even though they're crooked and rusty, but...
3: I was just going to say, Jason, you would be surprised how popular the almost straight nails were in Tisdale. Not at all. That's how...
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0: Pythonic. It's been a while since we had Pythonic on.
1: Yeah, no, we've been keeping busy getting songs written. Yeah, we have a new song that we'd like to get released and shown to everybody.
0: All right, well, let's get to that in, you know what, let's go right there. What's the new song called?
1: New song called Sentience. A lot of the music that we wrote for that song came from a few years ago. I personally was dealing with some issues that I had kind of impeded on my guitar playing for a while, and it was the first song that I wrote coming back to playing guitar, and it just came out so heavy and just hard hitting. The lyrics also match it very well.
0: You know, I have a hard time keeping track of what I did yesterday. How do you have pieces of something from years ago and then you bring it back and create something now with it?
1: I always kind of keep all my riffs tabbed out on like files on the computer, so then I can go back to them if I need to. This is definitely a song though that we've been kind of working and kept working on for like a long time. Just getting the right parts where they need to be and like working on it, and then also once it is written, we kind of just sit there and practice it and tighten it up until we're ready to get it all released.
0: So what you're saying is you're far more organized than I am.
1: I mean, I guess.
0: And of course, this new song is leading up to an EP release coming up.
1: Yeah, so we have the Laws of Karma EP coming out July 10th.
0: All right.
1: And this is going to be the first single off of the EP. These next five songs we have coming out, they're going to be probably some of the heaviest material that we've released so far. And it's just a precursor to how heavy it's going to become.
0: All right. So you're saying we might scare a few people away when we play this song in a bit here, huh?
1: Possibly.
0: Awesome. Well, I'm looking forward to that. Do you have anything in the works for a local show to time with the EP release?
1: We're possibly looking at some local stuff. Nothing is fully in the works yet. We do have some shows coming up in Alberta. We have a date on June 5th in Calgary at the Rock Shop and June 6th in Edmonton at the Starlight Room Temple Stage.
0: All right. Well, hopefully those are some fantastic shows. You build up a bunch of energy and you come back to Saskatoon, and we'll figure something out maybe around July.
1: Yeah. Probably will.
0: Excellent. Well, let's get to some music here. I'm excited. Introduce it for me.
1: I'm Vince from Pythonic, and you're listening to Sentience.

0: Kicking the week off with some heavy stuff. That is Saskatoon's own Pythonic with some brand new music called Sentience. Coming up tomorrow, we got some more brand new music. Will Ardell is swinging by. He has a whole album that he put together with the Brothers G, our favorite band from little old Hafford, Saskatchewan. So we are going to get an update from him on everything that's going on with him and the Brothers G tomorrow. Hometown Rock for Winston's English Pub and Grill, world-class beer, tried and true cocktails and live music, 21st Street downtown in the historic Hotel Senator.
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3: 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That's what's happening around Saskatoon. I'm Whitney.
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1: Hi, this is Catherine.
2: How are you, Catherine?
1: Good. How are you today?
3: What's that?
2: I know. I ran out of how I ams.
3: Mm-hmm.
2: I got to get to Costco and get me some bulk how I ams.
1: Maybe it was the chocolate bar you ate.
3: Oh, yesterday you were talking about eating a 2-year-old gym bag Snickers.
2: I had a Snickers in my gym bag. I had the backpack around and out and about and warm and such.
3: Right.
2: And about 2 years later, I was so very hungry one morning. And I looked down, and in my backpack, I found this Snickers bar that had been with me longer than one of my children. And it had turned into, like, unrecognizable.
3: But you still ate it.
2: Hey, don't look at gym bag Snickers in the mouth.
3: Okay.
1: I might have to try it someday.
3: Well, speaking of things that should be on our dumpster do list, what's that thing you just can't throw away, Catherine?
1: Clothes. I will wear my clothes until there's holes in them, more holes than fabric.
2: Yeah. I have a hard time throwing away clothes, too.
1: They just get comfy.
2: Well, they get all my bumps worn into them.
1: Yeah, that too.
3: Okay, before Woody starts listing all his bumps, what's the oldest piece of clothing you have?
1: It was a shirt, and I had it since I was 12, and that was about roughly 30 or so more years ago.
2: And someone threw it away on you?
1: No, I had to throw it away. It just literally had no fabric left.
2: It was just a ring where the neck had been.
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0: 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Murray, Preston, what's with all the sand in here? And the kiddie pool?
1: Aloha, Val.
2: Sorry, Val. My dad used up all of his holidays for the year, so he thought he'd bring the beach here for all of us to enjoy.
0: Are you both wearing grass skirts?
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0: Sure, Murray.
3: Mahalo. That means thank you.
0: Get back to work, Murray.
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1: This is Lindsay.
2: Okay, Lindsay, what's your do not try this at home moment?
1: Well, my girlfriend and I, we were sitting outside drinking wine in the gazebo.
3: Mm-hmm.
1: It was windy. It was hot. And
3: yeah.
1: We were just kind of enjoying our afternoon. She's like, oh, she says, I need a haircut. And I was like, oh, I can do that. She's like, you don't cut hair. I said, oh, sure, I cut the girl's hair. I cut Chris's hair all the time. It's totally fine. Well, I probably shouldn't have done that after we drank two bottles of wine in the hot sun.
2: Spoiler alert, it was not fine, Lindsay.
1: It was totally not fine. We had hair blowing everywhere because it's windy. Oh, my God.
2: You know, there's a reason salons aren't outside also.
1: You're very right. We were just thinking, oh, the hair, well, I won't have to sweep the floor. Yeah, I totally should have swept the floor, and I totally shouldn't have done it.
3: Okay, so, yeah, let's review.
2: Yep.
3: Probably should have not cut your friend's hair drunk.
2: Yep.
3: Probably should have moved inside. Probably, maybe, should have just tried on a Barbie first.
1: Yeah, you're not wrong.
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20: 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I'm Whitney.
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1: 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Special guest John Felder, formerly of the Eagles.

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2: 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Good thing you've learned from the best.
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10: 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I'm Whitney.
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6: 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I'm Whitney.
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3: 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I'm Whitney.
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0: everyone. It is now time for Sherry and Woody's morning announcements.
1: As of this week, we'll be paying SGI more to plate our vehicles, on average, an extra $48 per year, and then that's supposed to go up the same amount again next year.
2: Oh.
1: SGI blames inflation and the rising vehicle repair costs.
3: A former pilot of the famous Snowbirds has started a campaign to keep them flying. It was announced, of course, that the planes would no longer be flying until the early 2030s after this year. Maurice Carmichael used to fly and lead the team. She says it's important to keep them in the air.
4: So many of us join the military or serve the country because we saw the Snowbirds, and so many countless others have been inspired.
3: She's got ideas. She says there are ways to keep them flying, like reducing the number of planes and shortening the air shows.
1: And more tape to keep them wings on, because they're a thousand-year-old. The planes,
3: they're old.
1: I think one of the Wright brothers invented that plane design.
3: At the very least, the planes can eat the senior pork chop special.
1: Well, I didn't realize this. The postal workers' labor dispute that's been going on for more than 2 years just ended.
3: Wow.
1: I thought that already ended. Mm. The union representing 55,000 Canada Post employees voted more than 85% in favor of a new five-year contract because they all realized nobody else was paying attention either.
3: The Carolina Hurricanes and Vegas Golden Knights open. Yeah, I know. They opened the best of seven Stanley Cup Final Series tonight in North Carolina. Of course, the Hurricanes eliminated the Habs in five games in the Eastern Conference Final, while the Knights swept the President's Trophy-winning Colorado Avalanche in the West.
1: But here's something you could watch on TV instead. Rough Rider legend Al Ford's family is heading to one of the biggest stages in the world. Jill Ford, Al's daughter, owns Supernova Acro Studios in Edmonton, where she has choreographed a routine with dancers and dogs for America's Got Talent.
3: Cool.
1: She says her dad's excited to watch.
5: He's very, very excited because he is a huge AGT fan, watches the show all the time, and his favorite acts were the dog acts. So when I told him about this, he was like, no way.
1: You can watch her and her crew tonight on the season premiere of AGT.
3: And the still injury-plagued Toronto Blue Jays open a three-game road series against the NL East leading Atlanta Braves tonight. The 29-31 Jays have lost two in a row, while the Braves are sitting at 40-20.
1: Right.
3: Oh, and speaking of baseball, our 3-1 Saskatoon Berries head down to Regina tonight to face the Red Sox. All right, weather-wise, we might see a little more of this today.
6: Raindrops are falling on my head.
1: Good.
3: Yeah. And if even more of those raindrops could fall on those fires in the north, that would be great. A few showers over the next couple of days. Breezy today. 20 is our high, and only 18 tomorrow.
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1: Anyway the wind blows.
2: Rain up my nostrils yesterday. How could it rain up?
3: Yeah, it was pouring for a second there. It's so funny, Woody. Everyone I know is now a lifelong Carolina Hurricanes fan as of May 29th, 2026.
2: Come on.
3: Not a lot of Vegas or Carolina fans kicking around. So this is most of us tonight. I'd rather turn off the TV. I'd rather look at Black Square than the Stanley Cup Final. Am I right?
2: Soul-sucking Black Square. have you ever just stopped and looked at your Black Square?
3: Uh-huh.
2: Like, seems to suck your soul, the TV when it's turned off.
3: It's because when you turn it off, you get a glimpse of your reflection and all of your failures.
2: That's what I look like, eh? I should go outside more.
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0: Rev Theory with Sherry and Woody. So, hey, crews have been fighting a couple of fires here in the province, including that lobstick blaze by Shelbrook.
1: Right.
0: Well, firefighters made some real headway yesterday, and now everybody that was evacuated in Shelbrook are able to go home.
2: Let's go to the phones. 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
3: It's Donna calling.
0: Hey.
4: Hello.
3: Hello.
0: You sound like a Professor Cat.
4: I do. Now, class.
0: Donna, how are you?
3: I'm good. I was just calling about my skillful thumb.
1: Oh, what type of thumb you've got?
3: I have got a eject thumb, or like a get rid of stuff thumb.
0: Oh, you're a clean out thumb.
3: Yes, and when it's clean out, it's like, let's get a bin in the yard and just do like a major like purge of stuff in the house.
0: Right.
3: Not a garage sale person, because I just do not, I don't have the patience.
1: No,
3: so
1: me neither.
3: Like, you know what?
1: You and I are the same human being.
3: Yep.
1: I actually, what I'll do is I will load up my trailer right full of stuff, right full of stuff that anybody else would put in a garage sale.
0: Yep.
1: And I drive in front of garage sales and I stop and I say, you all, you pitiful all who are here buying other people's junk.
0: Uh-huh.
1: Look at this stuff you may have bought at my house.
0: Right.
1: But nay, nay, I am going directly to the garbage dump and you can't buy any of it.
0: Woody, how many times this week has your truck been egged?
1: Egged and keyed 3 times.
0: Both. Wow.
1: Yeah.
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1: Street sweeping is continuing around the city. 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
2: This is Adam from Rostern.
0: Hey, Adam, how's it going in Rostern?
2: It's like corner gas, only not nearly as funny.
1: Oh, all right. What's on your mind, Adam?
2: Well, you wanted to know what kind of thumb people have other than the green thumb or whatever.
0: Yeah, I got a meat temperature thumb.
1: Yeah.
0: I can tell that meat. I don't have to put a thermometer in. Mm-hmm. I have a thermometer thumb.
2: I don't know if I ever want to hear the words meat and thumb in the same.
1: I don't want to hear meat again. Thumb again either. Nope. Now we know that.
2: That frightens me a little bit. I have a trip planning thumb.
1: Oh,
0: really?
2: Whenever we're going on a trip, me or anybody else, it always falls to me to plan it. And I find the flights or the itinerary, and I figure out costs, and I figure out what we're going to do, and I put it all in a spreadsheet because I am a giant nerd.
0: Wow.
2: Yeah, like I made a spreadsheet that I figured out all the costs for gas in every state to drive through, average price, and how much it would cost depending on which vehicle we took.
1: Wow, that's crazy.
2: I need a life.
1: Wow. You know what? God bless you, trip planners, because I don't even know how to use Excel. I cannot figure it out.
2: And the best part about it is that if anybody argues over what we're going to do, we do what I want to do because I'm the one who figured out how much money you needed.
1: I love that. You're kind of the lord of the trip.
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1: It's Haley calling from Parkridge.
2: Hey, Haley.
3: Hey, what's up?
1: I'm just calling in regarding what I have a green thumb in.
3: Okay, yes.
1: I think I'm fortunate enough living here that I know how to pronounce Worcestershire sauce correctly.
2: You have a Worcestershire sauce thumb?
3: You have a Worcestershire sauce.
2: See, I can't say it.
1: I love how people pronounce it here. I've actually heard someone call it Worcestershire sauce.
3: Oh,
2: so,
3: God.
2: Because you're from England, you know how to say Worcestershire.
1: Yes.
2: Did I say it right?
1: Almost. Worcester.
2: Worcestershire.
3: Yeah. Worcestershire.
2: No, you're wrong, Sherry. Worcestershire.
1: You don't have to say Shire. You just say Worcestershire.
2: Worcestershire.
1: Yeah.
3: Oh.
1: What? Worcestershire.
3: See, you're wrong. You were just judging
2: right.
3: My Worcestershire. Your Worcestershire is the worstest.
2: You have the worstest Worcestershire in the whole entire...
1: You just stick with Worcestershire.

0: 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It's now time for Sherry and Woody's morning announcements.
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2: Well, check your bank account this week for some extra cheddar from the feds. It's that new Canada Groceries and Essentials benefit. The one-time payment ranges from $267 up to $717, depending on how big your family is.
3: We may be into June now, but weather experts are still talking about the weird weather and the month that May was.
2: Yeah.
3: Environment Canada's David Phillips says that we went from record cold to record hot temperatures in the same month. So now what's in store for June?
4: This week looks like a little back to more comfortable temperatures. And then by the end of the week, we'll be back up to the high 20s again, approaching the 30s.
3: I'll believe it when I see it, Dave. Phillips says overall, June, July, August are going to be warmer than normal.
2: The old saying, what's old is new again, continues to be true. Hacky sacks, once linked to 90s stoner culture, are suddenly a huge hit with Gen Z teens. High school, college students all forming clubs, creating ironic TikTok accounts, and playing daily in gyms and schoolyards.
3: Well, the Who Cares Stanley Cup Finals start tonight. Happens in Carolina. The Hurricanes host the Golden Knights. Vegas last won the Cup in 2023. Carolina in 2006.
2: Now, many of us would rather watch paint dry.
3: Yeah.
2: But how about flipping the channel to this instead? The daughter and granddaughter of Rough Rider legend Al Ford are hoping for a golden buzzer on the show America's Got Talent. Now, Jill Ford is the owner and choreographer for Supernova Acro Studio in Edmonton. She combined her dancers with trained dogs for a cool new act.
5: Training dogs to go on and off stage is really hard. So we have to have collars and lots of falls and fails and trial and error. I've never worked with dogs before in this capacity.
2: Catch your crew on the season premiere of AGT tonight.
3: And in men's soccer, we had an international friendly.
2: Ooh.
3: Which sounds like a coffee creamer. I start my day with international friendly. Canada beat Uzbekistan 2-0. We take on Ireland Friday in another warm-up match. Meanwhile, Canada star Alfonso Davies says it's unclear whether he'll be ready to go when Canada kicks off the World Cup a week from Friday. You'd better be ready to go.
2: Oh, boy.
3: He recently hurt his hamstring. 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
2: Well, just kind of middle of the road today. Some showers, a little breezy, and 20.
3: I can't blame June. It's that time of the school year when no one tries.
2: Yeah.
3: May was such a try-hard sweat. And all of a sudden, June comes in like, hey, guys, what's going on? Want to play hacky sack?
2: Well, the same kind of weather continues tomorrow, 18 degrees, and then 23 on Thursday. 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
1: 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She qualified yesterday.
2: 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I would love to see AC/DC.
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0: 3 days grace with Sherry, Woody, and swimming trunks.
1: Swimming trunks.
0: I think we're getting a little ahead of ourselves. The pools don't open until Friday. Riversdale's Friday, right?
1: Yeah, that's right. So why would you wear those
0: so
1: today?
0: So chafed by Friday.
1: You're really prepared. Okay, fact time. Fact number one. I don't think we've ever had a worse construction season in our city.
0: I believe this to be true.
1: Like, there's so many road closures all happening at the same time because the weather delayed things, yada, yada. Last week, I heard stories of people's drive home taking an extra hour because of the construction on McCormond in the East End.
0: Wow.
1: Not even to mention, we've got a whole bridge down right now.
0: I thought last year was bad. Somehow this year seems worse already.
1: Fact number two. Our road rage and angst has never been higher.
0: Just makes mathematical road rage sense.
1: The thing is, being mad doesn't get you there any faster. It's a line I say to my husband all the time. I'm sorry, I'm telling you. And I've put it into a catchy form using AI. Now, of course, I was inspired by some of the TikToks you've been sending me lately, like this gem.
2: Don't put avocados in my butt. No, don't put avocados
0: good
2: in
0: advice.
2: My butt. I've told you several times
1: before. There was also this one.
2: Don't put butter in my butt.
0: Same theme.
1: Same theme. No, those aren't hard enough. I used the line, being mad doesn't get you there faster, plugged it into AI, but I wanted something that you can crank.
0: Okay.
1: Something you can crank to actually take your road rage trigger and use it wisely.
0: Okay.
1: Ooh. Oh, traffic getting you down? You're going to crank this.
3: Let's go!
1: Okay, louder. Crank it up louder.

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0: Did it work?
1: Here's the thing, Sherry. 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
0: What?
1: Because this is just going to make me feel happier in traffic.
0: This makes me feel more rage.
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2: Waking up with Sherry and Woody.
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0: Yes.
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0: It's One Bad Son, Rock 102 with Sherry and Woody. Congrats to students at the U of S and SAS Polytech. Convocation season has started.
1: Hey, who's this?
2: This is Gavin.
1: How are you, Gavin?
2: I'm good, just working.
1: Oh, it's nice to be just working.
0: What's on your mind today, Gavin?
2: Well, other than people, you know, doing 200K and only losing their license for a week, that's kind of a piss off. But
0: We had that story yesterday about the kid going 200 in a 90 zone at like Highway 16 in Boychuk.
2: Yeah, he should never have a license again.
1: That's a little quick.
2: But how about the freeway shuffle?
0: Oh, this is your road rage trigger.
1: Road rage! Trigger.
2: You know, people are way over in the far lane on the far left side, and they see their exit coming up, and no signal, no warning, no nothing. They're just all of a sudden in the exit.
0: Like they swoop across all the lanes.
2: Yeah.
0: Oh, it's a shuffle.
1: I would appreciate a courtesy signal.
2: Yeah, yeah.
1: I know, lady, you want to go from all the way left to all the way right to get off to go wherever the hell you're going. Mm-hmm. And you can see it because they go a little bit left before they go right. Like they're like, here we go, Margaret, hold on.
2: Yeah, hold on. Yeah, it's coming. You know where that exit is. You've been driving for how long? You know, how come you can't get in the proper lane way beforehand?
1: Most of the people that do that big old multi-lane swoop have driven the same roads for 30 years.
0: 100%.
2: Yeah, exactly. Yeah. They know exactly where that exit is, but they do it anyway.
1: Anytime I see the swoop, I notice if it's a license plate from out of province, I give them some grace. They're watching their GPS and they go, oh, hold on, Margaret. We got to be three lanes over. Right now.
2: It's like, just take the next exit. It's not that big of a deal.
1: Yeah.
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7: Good morning, this is Barbara.
1: Hello, Barbara.
0: Barbara.
1: Hello. Barbara.
0: Okay, we're talking about our road rage triggers.
8: Woo! What the...
0: what's that thing that makes you see red?
7: It doesn't drive me crazy, but it's so... irresponsible for other drivers to be talking on their cell phone.
0: Oh, yeah, like an actual in-their-hand phone, like the old days.
1: Yeah, if you are being distracted and you could hurt somebody, that is annoying.
7: I think the phrase we use is, it's not where your hand is, it's where your head is.
1: Barb, that remarkably works for foreplay as well.
0: Okay. Way to make things weird.

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1: Check your bank account, Sherry. Got some beer money coming from the feds. It's the Canadian Groceries and Essentials, and by essentials, booze, let's be honest.
2: Groceries. Groceries was in there.
1: It's a one-time benefit payment that ranges from $267 to $717, depending on how big your family is, and most people will use it to put overpriced gas in their campers, let's be honest.
2: Okay, well, what about your camping weather? We may be into June now, but experts are still talking about the weird month that May was. Environment Canada's David Phillips says we went from record cold to record hot temps. So what's in store for this week?
3: This week looks like a little back to more comfortable temperatures. And then by the end of the week, we'll be back up to the high 20s again, approaching the 30s.
2: Overall, June, July, and August will be warmer than normal.
1: All the analog hobbies are coming back again. Hacky sack.
2: Yep.
1: Turns out things like hacky sacks are making a big comeback amongst high school and college students. Of course, they're making TikTok accounts for hacky sacks. You can go online and learn how to make your own. They're forming clubs, Sherry. They got hacky sack clubs.
2: Well, we've been calling it the Who Cares Stanley Cup Final. Gets underway tonight, starts in Carolina as the Hurricanes host the Golden Knights. There is always, you know, one weird Vegas Golden Knights fan at your work.
1: Oh, yeah. Or they'll get down the statistics. There are so many Canadians on this team, and there are so many Canadians on this team. Okay. They're not Canadian teams. I don't care.
2: Vegas last won the Cup in 2023, Carolina 2006.
1: And some families are just talented all around, like Al Ford's family. Now the daughter and granddaughter of the Rough Rider legend are trying to get on to America's Got Talent. Well, they're on.
2: Yeah.
1: They're on tonight.
4: You're having to talk to Simon Cowell and these judges, and it's a lot of pressure, but they handled it really well.
1: Jill Ford is the owner and choreographer for Supernova Acro Studios in Edmonton. Dancing dogs.
2: Dancers and dancing dogs, I think.
1: Working with dogs is never easy, so good luck to the Ford family on America's Got Talent tonight.
2: And in a men's soccer international friendly, Canada defeated Uzbekistan 2-0. We take on Ireland Friday in another warm-up match, and then the World Cup starts a week from Friday. Oh, and good luck to our 3-1 Saskatoon Berries. They are heading down to Regina tonight to take on the Red Sox. All aboard the June train of weather.
1: First stop, Mehville.
2: Yeah, well,
1: hasn't June been meh?
2: It's only the second day, you
1: ask. Yeah, but May was such an overachiever. Like, come on. May got real good in the end.
2: Well, it was definitely hot, and we're not as hot this week. 20 today, some showers, a little breezy. Only 18 tomorrow. Rock weather for our friends at Saskatoon Co-op, celebrating 90 years in our city. Thank you to our members for supporting local and your Saskatoon Co-op.
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1: Well, in times like these, you need to be buying your tickets for the Outskirts Music Festival.
0: Oh, Jelly Roll was so good the last time he was in town. Can't wait to see him again.
1: Yeah, yeah. The true kickoff to summer, June 26th on the Sastel Center grounds. It's all ages, you know, school's out. You can take the kids to see Jelly Roll, Third Eye Blind, and these guys, some local favorites, Wide Mouth Mason, Rock 102.

0: White Mouth Mason performing at Outskirts Music Festival, Sherry.
1: Yeah, June 26th. That's coming up fast. Chad's hanging out. How are you?
2: Not too bad. And yourself?
3: Oh, we're all right. We're just sitting back and musing about our road rage. Chad, what's that rage trigger for you?
4: What the...
2: What really bugs me when I'm out there driving is when you get the people that drive really slow and they just don't decide which lane that they want.
0: Right.
2: If you like playing Pac-Man so much, stay at home and play the video game. Stop doing it on the road.
1: Ooh.
2: If you've got enough power pellets, just pick a lane and go.
3: Yeah, they're collecting those dotted lines like they're power pellets on Pac-Man.
2: Exactly.
1: I think it's the slow driver that gets the rage up a little bit, but then the slow driver straddler, come on.
2: It's the difference of being a slow driver, but when you're doing 30 and a 50, it's come on.
3: Well, I wish that there was an automatic penalization that, yes, we have cameras that take pictures of us when we go too fast and just send us the bill. I would love to have cameras that take pictures of us when we're too slow and just send them the bill in the opposite direction.
2: I would love it if the front of your vehicle had a big scoop so those people that were in front of you, you could just pick them up and scoop them out of the way.
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7: Good morning. Taylor Street East, the westbound is closed from Park Avenue to Grosvenor Avenue for sidewalk replacement. There is two-way traffic in the eastbound lanes. Idlewild Drive North, the southbound curb and center lanes are closed at 51st Street East. And some roadway patching happening on 33rd Street East with the westbound parking and curb lanes closed from 5th Avenue North to Warman Road. For closures and more, head to saskatoon.ca/dailyroadreport.
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0: Sherry, great tune.
1: Hey, that's another song. If you crank it really loud, it helps your road rage.
0: Oh, yeah.
1: I think there is a study on that, probably somewhere. Rock 102, who's this?
2: Well, good morning, guys. It's Krista. How are you?
0: We're very okay.
3: I wonder, okay, can you have road rage when you're sitting in your living room?
1: You're pre-road raging right now?
3: Well, okay. Lately, it's been beautiful. Have the windows open, enjoying some fresh air in the house. And we're on the corner of a semi-busy street.
0: Right.
3: Diagonal is a crosswalk. There's a school a block away.
0: Mm-hmm.
3: And in my opinion, I have never wished for a speed bump, but I want the city to put a speed bump in because the people, there's too long of a stretch where there's nothing to stop them.
0: Yeah, yeah.
1: Same in front of my house.
3: Well, I keep hearing like these people in their souped up vehicles and, hey, you know, there's like little dog syndrome.
0: Yeah, yeah.
3: Well, I'm going to be stereotypical here, but I'm going to go with it's guys
0: mm-hmm.
3: with small penises that drive these cars that make all this noise. So
0: right.
3: I'm in the living room yelling, oh, sorry about your penis, every time I hear one.
1: Sorry about your...
3: killing himself laughing.
1: Can I just assume, Woody, that as a guy, sorry about your penis is about the worst sentence you could hear.
0: It's right up there with, nope, it shouldn't be read like that.
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14: Good morning.
0: Hey, who's this?
14: This is Gilbert phoning. How are you guys doing?
1: Well, we're trying to breathe deep.
15: What the...
1: Apparently, we all have road rage triggers. What's yours?
14: Well, you know, I actually pride myself on not being an angry driver. I think it's kind of senseless to be, like, flipping people off and yelling and swearing when you're in your little box by yourself.
0: Right.
14: I look at people, I'm like, I don't even know why you're flipping me off. But
0: yeah,
14: the one thing that does actually trigger me, though, is when I'm at an intersection and someone else has the right of way and they stop and then try to wave me through.
0: Oh, yeah.
1: The over-courteous.
0: Yeah.
14: Yeah, I don't know what other drivers are thinking. And so I feel like they're looking for an accident, or it's some kind of like heroic display of courtesy. But I don't give you points for being nice if you're breaking traffic laws. To me, you're just as bad as the person who changes lanes without signaling.
15: They're basically taking the authority over your well-being and saying, I'm telling you it's safe to go now. Who knows who's coming behind them that's going to smash into you? Maybe they're just like sadists. They want to see you get crushed.
14: Right?
15: Uh-huh.
14: Right? Great, guys. Now you got me all riled up.
15: Ha ha ha!

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1: As of this week, we'll be paying SGI more to plate our vehicles, on average, an extra $48 per year, and then that's supposed to go up the same amount again next year.
2: Oh.
1: SGI blames inflation and the rising vehicle repair costs.
2: A former pilot of the famous Snowbirds has started a campaign to keep them flying. It was announced, of course, that the planes would no longer be flying until the early 2030s after this year. Maurice Carmichael used to fly and lead the team. She says it's important to keep them in the air.
3: So many of us joined the military or served the country because we saw the Snowbirds, and so many countless others have been inspired.
2: She's got ideas. She says there are ways to keep them flying, like reducing the number of planes and shortening the air shows.
1: Well, I didn't realize this. The postal workers' labor dispute that's been going on for more than 2 years just ended.
2: Wow.
1: I thought that already ended.
2: Mm.
1: The union representing 55,000 Canada Post employees voted more than 85% in favor of a new 5-year contract because they all realized nobody else was paying attention either.
2: Hey, the Carolina Hurricanes and Vegas Golden Knights open. Yeah, I know. They opened the best of 7 Stanley Cup Final Series tonight in North Carolina. Of course, the Hurricanes eliminated the Habs in 5 games in the Eastern Conference Final, while the Knights swept the President's Trophy-winning Colorado Avalanche in the West.
1: But here's something you could watch on TV instead. Rough Rider legend Al Ford's family is heading to one of the biggest stages in the world. Jill Ford, Al's daughter, owns Supernova Acro Studios in Edmonton, where she has choreographed a routine with dancers and dogs for America's Got Talent.
2: Cool.
1: She says her dad's excited to watch.
4: He's very, very excited because he is a huge AGT fan, watches the show all the time, and his favorite acts were the dog acts. So when I told him about this, he was like, no way.
1: You can watch her and her crew tonight on the season premiere of AGT.
2: And the still injury-plagued Toronto Blue Jays open a 3-game road series against the NL East-leading Atlanta Braves tonight. The 29-31 Jays have lost 2 in a row, while the Braves are sitting at 40-20.
1: Right.
2: Oh, and speaking of baseball, our 3-1 Saskatoon Berries head down to Regina tonight to face the Red Sox. All right, weather-wise, might see a little more of this today.
5: Raindrops are falling on my head.
1: Good.
2: Yeah. And if even more of those raindrops could fall on those fires in the north, that would be great. A few showers over the next couple of days. Breezy today. 20 is our high and only 18 tomorrow. Your weather for Lieutenant Dan's Ice Cream Shack. Soak up those Saskatchewan skies with a new ice cream family tradition. Lieutenant Dan's in Stonebridge and Brighton. Epic vibes all summer.
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0: Ozzy with Sherry, Woody, and who?
1: Morning, guys. Sid the Beard here.
2: Hey, man. What's up?
1: I hear you're talking a little bit about road rage.
2: Oh, our road rage trigger!
1: What the... I always find it funny how I feel like I'm always, like, the person who sets the pace.
2: Okay.
1: You know, like, if you're flying down the highway, you come flying up to somebody, and you're like, come on, man, the gas is on the right, let's go, Grandma. Next thing you know, someone, like, it could be 35 seconds later, someone comes flying up on your tail, and you're like, what is that guy, some kind of lunatic?
0: Yep.
2: You are going the speed everyone should go all the time.
1: It seems like everyone else is the idiot, no matter what you're doing on the road.
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0: Caging the fire elephant, those firefighters up at Shelbrook making some big progress.
1: Mm-hmm. Talk about no rest, man. They've actually been able to lift the evacuation order for Shelbrook just because crews gained back so much ground.
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1: Okay, let's get this going here.
0: How come my feet are so heavy now? When I was 15... Oh, man. One more time. Here we go. Hacky sacking was so much easier when I was younger. Did my feet also get fat? What? Hey, here we go. Come on.
1: You're actually not bad for your general size and wellness. Okay. We've been talking about hacky sack this morning because I was at my nephew Jackson's football game back on Friday, and I was heartwarmed to see a group of tweens hacking the sack. They were hacking the sack, and I thought, oh, that's nice that kids are still, they're shutting down their devices, and they're taking part in those old school hobbies, the analog things, the offline things, everything from hacky sack to climbing trees to board games.
0: So I got really thinking about it. What was the tie between stoner and hacky sack? And here's the deal. Here is the deal. According to my dad, in the 70s and 80s, when hacky sacks became a thing, when they left from being sort of like underground culture to mainstream culture, potheads used to store their weed in little sacks and hack it so that when the cops would come, they would be like,
1: is this
0: a sack?
1: Real hacky
0: this is
1: sack
0: real
1: lore?
0: This is what my dad told me. My dad told me that all the stoners used to keep their weed in little sacks, and then they would hacky sack it.
1: Okay, no, hold on. Your dad told you this.
0: Yep. He well, said it was an entry-level drug.
1: Okay, but your dad also called it the devil's sack, which is weird.
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0: 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I'd even take up running again if Iron Maiden was playing.
1: Run to the Hills with Sherry and Woody. 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
3: Hey guys, it's Emily.
0: How are we?
3: I'm good, how are you?
0: Good. I just had to really think about it and do an internal checklist.
3: I heard we're talking about old school hobbies making a comeback.
0: Yeah.
1: Yeah, like Woody mentally checking his entire body there. That was weird. What is like an analog offline hobby that your kids have gotten into?
3: My kids are really into yo-yos right now.
1: Oh. Classic. Yes.
4: I went through a spell.
0: Didn't you go through, doesn't every generation go through a yo-yo spell?
3: Yeah, they're looking up YouTube videos and like learning how to like walk the dog and all the different tricks that you can do. And I remember being able to do it, and it's so much harder as an adult.
1: Okay, but we never had YouTube. So you had to watch older kids or whatever to learn these tricks.
0: Just go
3: a million times and just practice in your room because we had no phones. We weren't distracted by anything.
0: That's what the school bus was for.
3: Yeah.
0: The school bus, we didn't have Google. All we did is we'd walk to the back of the bus and talk to the meanest kid in the back seat, and he'd tell us all about everything we needed to know.
1: That's right.
0: You didn't have to Google nothing. You'd say, hey, Jimmy, where do babies come from? And he'd tell us the story. Hey, Jimmy, how do we walk the dog? He'd show us.
1: Yeah, and until Woody was like 23, he thought babies were made using a stapler, because Jimmy was also misinformed.
3: Oh, my God.
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0: 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Great. Sherry's, you know, remains to be seen.
1: Okay.
0: She's got to do some more testing.
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1: Oh, good morning, Sherry and Woody. It's Colin. How are you guys this morning?
2: We're fine, man. What's up?
1: Well, I mean, you guys, we're on this talk about all the things that are old as new again.
2: Yeah, the hacky sacks are back.
1: Yeah, the hacky sacks are back. My kids got hacky sacks. They play it all the time.
2: Now, do they play properly, all standing around, kicking it back and forth, or do they play the game I used to play with my little sisters, which was called hacky tag, where I just throw the hacky sack at them real hard.
3: You whipped it at them, yeah.
1: I would say it's a solid mix of both. You know, they play real hacky sack, okay. And then when somebody screws up, they throw it at them, that person that screwed up. So it's a mix of both. But also, they have this thing at school where it's called, like, circus arts, but it's all just the old crap we had when we were growing up that we played with.
3: Like what?
1: Well, they have pogo sticks, and it's, like, apparently a circus thing. I'm like, we just had that because, like, we got told to get outside, and we wanted to jump to the moon.
2: That's how, that's how I actually got to school. The days I missed the bus was on a pogo stick.
3: That would be way slower than walking or running.
1: Hey, wait, I want to see Woody on a pogo stick now.
2: That's a real bad decision.
1: There'd be a lot of stick and no pogo.

0: everyone, it is now time for Sherry and Woody's morning announcements.
1: Well, check your bank account this week for some extra cheddar from the feds. It's that new Canada Groceries and Essentials benefit. The one-time payment ranges from $267 up to $717, depending on how big your family is.
2: We may be into June now, but weather experts are still talking about the weird weather and the month that May was.
1: Yeah.
2: Environment Canada's David Phillips says that we went from record cold to record hot temperatures in the same month. So now what's in store for June?
3: This week looks like a little back to more comfortable temperatures. And then by the end of the week, we'll be back up to the high 20s again, approaching the 30s.
2: I'll believe it when I see it, Dave. Phillips says overall, June, July, August are going to be warmer than normal.
1: The old saying, what's old is new again, continues to be true. Hacky sacks, once linked to 90s stoner culture, are suddenly a huge hit with Gen Z teens. High school, college students all forming clubs, creating ironic TikTok accounts, and playing daily in gyms and schoolyards.
2: Well, the Who Cares Stanley Cup Finals start tonight. And happens in Carolina. The Hurricanes host the Golden Knights. Vegas last won the Cup in 2023, Carolina in 2006.
1: Now, many of us would rather watch paint dry,
2: but
1: how about flipping the channel to this instead? The daughter and granddaughter of Rough Rider legend Al Ford are hoping for a golden buzzer on the show America's Got Talent. Now, Jill Ford is the owner and choreographer for Supernova Acro Studio in Edmonton. She combined her dancers with trained dogs for a cool new act.
4: Training dogs to go on and off stage is really hard. So we have to have collars and lots of falls and fails and trial and error. I've never worked with dogs before in this capacity.
1: Catch your crew on the season premiere of AGT tonight.
2: And in men's soccer, we had an international friendly.
1: Ooh.
2: Which sounds like a coffee creamer. I start my day with international friendly. Canada beat Uzbekistan 2-0. We take on Ireland Friday in another warm-up match. Meanwhile, Canada star Alfonso Davies says it's unclear whether he'll be ready to go when Canada kicks off the World Cup a week from Friday. You'd better be ready to go.
1: Oh, boy.
2: He recently hurt his hamstring. Your sports for the Saskatoon Berries Baseball Club.
1: Oh, yeah, they're heading down to Regina tonight to take on the Red Sox. Well, just kind of middle of the road today. Some showers, a little breezy, and 20.
2: I can't blame June. It's that time of the school year when no one tries.
1: Yeah.
2: May was such a try-hard sweat. And all of a sudden, June comes in like, hey, guys, what's going on? Want to play hacky sack?
1: Well, the same kind of weather continues tomorrow. 18 degrees and then 23 on Thursday.
0: Sherry and Woody.
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0: Green Day, Rock 102 with Sherry and Woody. And Lisa, happy Tuesday.
1: Happy Tuesday to you as well. So, I heard you saw a bunch of kids playing hacky sack.
0: Okay,
1: and
0: yes.
1: My daughter's 12, and she came home last week and asked me if I would buy her one. She wants the hacky sack. Apparently, it's coming back.
2: The sack is back?
0: Good one.
1: Apparently it is. My kids said a bunch of kids at school have them, and so she was asking me for one. And now I don't know where to find one at this present time. I mean, when I was a kid, my grandma made me one.
2: Yeah.
1: And except for she put rocks in it.
2: That's not a hacky sack. That's kind of that's a hacky crack. Your foot.
1: It didn't go over very well.
2: Back.
0: Good one.
1: Apparently it is. My kids said a bunch of kids at school have them, and so she was asking me for one. And now I don't know where to find one at this present time. I mean,

0: Shine Down with Sherry and Woody. Hey, those fresh, shiny crosswalk lines they've been painting, pretty. I almost don't want to drive across them.
1: I know, they're beautiful. Love a fresh line. Hey, watch out for crews. They're continuing to paint crosswalks during the night times over the next week.
2: Let's go to the phones. Sherry and Woody, Rock 102 Mornings.
3: It's Donna calling.
1: Hey, what's going on?
3: I was just calling about my skillful thumb.
0: Oh, what type of thumb you've got?
1: Yeah, this is going beyond the green thumb thing.
3: I have got a eject thumb, or like a get rid of stuff thumb.
1: Oh, you're a clean out thumb.
3: Yes, and when it's clean out, it's like, let's get a bin in the yard and just do like a major like purge of stuff in the house.
1: Right.
3: Not a garage sale person, because I just do not, I don't have the patience.
0: No,
3: so
0: me neither.
3: Like, you know what?
0: You and I are the same human being.
3: Yeah.
0: I actually, what I'll do is I will load up my trailer right full of stuff, right full of stuff that anybody else would put in a garage sale.
1: Yeah.
0: And I drive in front of garage sales and I stop and I say, you pitiful all who are here buying other people's junk. Look at this stuff you may have bought at my house.
1: Right.
0: But nay, nay, I am going directly to the garbage dump and you can't buy any of it.
1: Woody, how many times this week has your truck been egged?
0: Egged and keyed 3 times.
1: Both. Wow.
0: Yeah.
2: Sherry and Woody. 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
1: Get excited. 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
1: Okay, so as long as no rain messes anything up, street sweeping is continuing around the city. 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
3: This is Adam from Rostern.
2: Hey, Adam, how's it going in Rostern?
3: It's like Corner Gas, only not nearly as funny.
1: Oh, all right. What's on your mind, Adam?
3: Well, you wanted to know what kind of thumb people have other than the green thumb or whatever.
2: Yeah, I got a meat temperature thumb.
1: Yeah.
2: I can tell that meat. I don't have to put a thermometer in. Mm-hmm. I have a thermometer thumb.
3: I don't know if I ever want to hear the words meat and thumb in the same.
1: I don't want to hear meat again. Thumb again either. Nope. Now we know that.
3: That frightens me a little bit. I have a trip planning thumb.
1: Oh,
2: really?
3: Whenever we're going on a trip, me or anybody else, it always falls to me to plan it. And I find the flights or the itinerary, and I figure out costs, and I figure out what we're going to do, and I put it all in a spreadsheet because I am a giant nerd.
2: Wow.
3: Yeah, like I made a spreadsheet that I figured out all the costs for gas in every state to drive through, average price, and how much it would cost depending on which vehicle we took.
1: Wow, that's crazy.
3: I need a life.
1: Wow. You know what? God bless you, trip planners, because I don't even know how to use Excel. I cannot figure it out.
3: And the best part about it is that if anybody argues over what we're going to do, we do what I want to do because I'm the one who figured out how much money you needed.
1: I love that. You're kind of the lord of the trip.
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11: It's Haley calling from Park Ridge.
2: Hey, Haley.
1: What's up?
11: I'm just calling in regarding what I have a green thumb in.
1: Okay, yes.
11: I think I'm fortunate enough living here that I know how to pronounce Worcestershire sauce correctly.
2: You have a Worcestershire sauce thumb?
1: You have a Worcestershire sauce.
2: See, I can't say it.
11: I love how people pronounce it here. I've actually heard someone call it Worcestershire sauce.
1: I love that. Oh, God.
2: So, because you're from England, you know how to say Worcestershire.
11: Yes.
2: Did I say it right?
11: Almost. Worcester.
2: Worcestershire.
1: Yeah. Worcestershire.
2: No, you're wrong, Sherry. Worcestershire.
11: You don't have to say shire. You just say Worcestershire.
2: Worcestershire.
11: Yeah.
2: Oh.
11: What? Worcestershire.
1: See, you're wrong. You were just judging my Worcestershire.
2: Worcestershire.
1: Your Worcestershire is the worst.
2: You have the worst Worcestershire in the whole entire.
11: You could just stick with Worcestershire.

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3: Groceries. 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
2: It's a one-time benefit payment that ranges from $267 to $717, depending on how big your family is, and most people will use it to put overpriced gas in their campers, let's be honest.
3: Okay, well, what about your camping weather? We may be into June now, but experts are still talking about the weird month that May was. Environment Canada's David Phillips says we went from record cold to record hot temps. So what's in store for this week?
4: This week looks like a little back to more comfortable temperatures. And then by the end of the week, we'll be back up to the high 20s again, approaching the 30s.
3: Overall, June, July, and August will be warmer than normal.
2: All the analog hobbies are coming back again. Hacky sack.
3: Yep.
2: Turns out things like hacky sacks are making a big comeback amongst high school and college students. Of course, they're making TikTok accounts for hacky sacks. You can go online and learn how to make your own. They're forming clubs, Sherry. They got hacky sack clubs.
3: Well, we've been calling it the Who Cares Stanley Cup Final. Gets underway tonight, starts in Carolina as the Hurricanes host the Golden Knights. There is always, you know, one weird Vegas Golden Knights fan at your work.
2: Oh, yeah. Or they'll get down the statistics. There are so many Canadians on this team, and there are so many Canadians on this team. Okay. They're not Canadian teams. I don't care.
3: Vegas last won the Cup in 2023, Carolina 2006.
2: And some families are just talented all around, like Al Ford's family. Now the daughter and granddaughter of the Rough Rider legend are trying to get on to America's Got Talent. Well, they're on.
3: Yeah.
2: They're on tonight.
5: You're having to talk to Simon Cowell and these judges, and it's a lot of pressure, but they handled it really well.
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3: Dancers and dancing dogs, I think.
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3: And in a men's soccer international friendly, Canada defeated Uzbekistan 2-0. We take on Ireland Friday in another warm-up match, and then the World Cup starts a week from Friday. Oh, and good luck to our 3-1 Saskatoon Berries. They are heading down to Regina tonight to take on the Red Sox.
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3: A few showers on and off next couple of days here. Today we're breezy and 20, 18 tomorrow, and 23 on Thursday. 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
1: Oh, it's so funny, Woody. Everyone I know is now a lifelong Carolina Hurricanes fan as of May 29th, 2026.
0: Oh, come on.
1: Not a lot of Vegas or Carolina fans kicking around. So this is most of us tonight. I'd rather turn off the TV. I'd rather look at Black Square than the Stanley Cup Final. Am I right?
0: Soul-sucking Black Square. have you ever just stopped and looked at your Black Square?
1: Uh-huh.
0: Like, seems to suck your soul, the TV when it's turned off.
1: It's because when you turn it off, you get a glimpse of your reflection and all of your failures.
0: That's what I look like, eh? I should go outside more.
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0: Just one of the plethora of shows on the concert calendar.
1: Bryan Adams, yeah, his Roll with the Punches tour hits SaskTel Center September 5th. Okay, fact time. Fact number one, I don't think we've ever had a worse construction season in our city.
0: I believe this to be true.
1: Like, there's so many road closures all happening at the same time because the weather delayed things, yada, yada. Last week, I heard stories of people's drive home taking an extra hour because of the construction on McCormond in the East End.
0: Wow.
1: Not even to mention, we've got a whole bridge down right now.
0: I thought last year was bad. Somehow this year seems worse already.
1: Fact number two, our road rage and angst has never been higher.
0: Just makes mathematical road rage sense.
1: The thing is, being mad doesn't get you there any faster. It's a line I say to my husband all the time. I'm sorry, I'm telling you. And I've put it into a catchy form using AI. Now, of course, I was inspired by some of the TikToks you've been sending me lately, like this gem.
2: Don't put avocados in my butt. No, don't put avocados
0: good
2: in
0: advice.
2: My butt. I've told you several times.
1: Before. There was also this one.
2: Don't put butter in my butt.
0: Same theme.
1: Same theme. No, those aren't hard enough. I used the line, being mad doesn't get you there faster, plugged it into AI, but I wanted something that you can crank.
0: Okay.
1: Something you can crank to actually take your road rage trigger and use it wisely.
0: Okay.
1: Ooh. Oh, traffic getting you down? You're going to crank this.

0: over.
1: I feel better already.
0: Did it work?
1: Here's the thing, Sherry. You should have made it less Rage Against the Machine-y and more Benny Hill-y.
0: What?
1: Because this is just going to make me feel happier in traffic.
0: This makes me feel more rage.
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0: 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Thunderstruck? Yeah, more like dumbstruck. I've got to see AC/DC live. Or Thunderdumb, even that.
1: I would be struck thunderdumb if I got to see AC/DC in Winnipeg. You know the drill. We've been doing this for a couple of days now. 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
1: All right, hanging out with Gavin. What's on your mind?
3: Well, other than people, you know, doing 200K and only losing their license for a week, that's kind of a piss off. But
1: Yeah, we had that story yesterday about the kid going 200 in a 90 zone at, like, Highway 16 in Boychuk.
3: Yeah, he should never have a license again.
0: That's a little quick.
3: But how about the freeway shuffle?
1: Oh, this is your road rage trigger.
0: Road rage! Trigger.
3: You know, people are way over in the far lane on the far left side, and they see their exit coming up, and no signal, no warning, no nothing. They're just all of a sudden in the exit.
1: Like they swoop across all the lanes.
3: Yeah.
1: Oh, it's a shuffle.
0: I would appreciate a courtesy signal.
3: Yeah, yeah.
0: I know, lady, you want to go from all the way left to all the way right to get off to go wherever the hell you're going. And you can see it because they go a little bit left before they go right. Like they're like, here we go, Margaret, hold on.
3: Yeah, hold on. Yeah, it's coming. You know where that exit is. You've been driving for how long? You know, how come you can't get in the proper lane way beforehand?
0: Most of the people that do that big old multi-lane swoop have driven the same roads for 30 years.
3: 100%. Yeah, exactly. Yeah. They know exactly where that exit is, but they do it anyways.
0: Anytime I see the swoop, I notice if it's a license plate from out of province, I give them some grace. They're watching their GPS and they go, oh, hold on, Margaret. We got to be three lanes over. Right now.
3: But right now. Yeah.
0: Right now.
3: It's like, just take the next exit. It's not that big of a deal.
0: Yeah.
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1: Good morning. 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
2: Barbara.
3: Okay, we're talking about our road rage triggers. 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
1: Hey, happy Tuesday. Who's this?
2: Morning, guys. Sid the Beard here.
0: Hey, man. What's up?
2: I hear you're talking a little bit about road rage.
0: Oh, our road rage trigger!
2: What the... I always find it funny how I feel like I'm always, like, the person who sets the pace.
0: Okay.
2: You know, like, if you're flying down the highway, you come flying up to somebody, and you're like, come on, man, the gas is on the right. Let's go, Grandma. Next thing you know, someone, like, it could be 35 seconds later, someone comes flying up on your tail, and you're like, what is that guy, some kind of lunatic?
1: Yep.
0: You are going the speed everyone should go all the time.
2: It seems like everyone else is the idiot, no matter what you're doing on the road.
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1: Okay, let's get this going here.
2: How come my feet are so heavy now? When I was 15... Oh, man. One more time. Here we go. Hacky sacking was so much easier when I was younger. Did my feet also get fat? What? Hey, here we go. Come on.
1: You're actually not bad for your general size and wellness. Okay. We've been talking about hacky sack this morning because I was at my nephew Jackson's football game back on Friday, and I was heartwarmed to see a group of tweens hacking the sack. They were hacking the sack, and I thought, oh, that's nice that kids are still, they're shutting down their devices, and they're taking part in those old school hobbies, the analog things, the offline things, everything from hacky sack to climbing trees to board games.
2: So I got really thinking about it. What was the tie between stoner and hacky sack? And here's the deal. Here is the deal. According to my dad, in the 70s and 80s, when hacky sacks became a thing, when they left from being sort of like underground culture to mainstream culture, potheads used to store their weed in little sacks and hack it so that when the cops would come, they would be like,
1: is
2: it's just a sack.
1: Real hacky
2: this is
1: sack
2: real
1: lore?
2: This is what my dad told me. My dad told me that all the stoners used to keep their weed in little sacks, and then they would hacky sack it.
1: Okay, no, hold on. Your dad told you this.
2: Yep. Yep. He said it was an entry-level drug.
1: Okay, but your dad also called it the devil's sack, which is weird.
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0: quiet riot. Hard to feel the noise when all the mosquitoes are in your ears. Pick another part. I have lots of other crevices. Get in my ears. Like, crevices that don't hear.
1: Mosquitoes are like, whoa, whoa, whoa. We don't know you like that.
2: Let's go to the phones. Sherry and Woody. Rock 102 Mornings.
3: Hey, guys. It's Emily.
0: How are we?
3: I'm good. How are you?
0: Good. I just had to really think about it and do an internal checklist.
3: I heard we're talking about old school hobbies making a comeback.
0: Yeah.
1: Yeah, like Woody mentally checking his entire body there. That was weird. What is like an analog offline hobby that your kids have gotten into?
3: My kids are really into yo-yos right now.
1: Oh, classic. Yes.
0: I went through a spell. Didn't you go through, doesn't every generation go through a yo-yo spell?
3: Yeah, they're looking up YouTube videos and like learning how to like walk the dog and all the different tricks that you can do. And I remember being able to do it, and it's so much harder as an adult.
1: Okay, but we never had YouTube. So you had to watch older kids or whatever to learn these tricks.
0: Just go
3: a million times and just practice in your room because we had no phones. We weren't distracted by anything.
0: That's what the school bus was for.
3: Yeah.
0: The school bus, we didn't have Google. All we did is we'd walk to the back of the bus and talk to the meanest kid in the back seat, and he'd tell us all about everything we needed to know.
1: That's right.
0: You didn't have to Google nothing. You'd say, hey, Jimmy, where do babies come from? And he'd tell us the story. Hey, Jimmy, how do we walk the dog? He'd show us.
1: Yeah, and until Woody was like 23, he thought babies were made using a stapler, because Jimmy was also misinformed.
3: Oh, my God.
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0: our last what it's like. Well, weather-wise, kind of middle of the road for most of this week. High teens, low 20s, 20 today, 18 tomorrow, on and off showers. Kind of breezy. We heat up by Friday. Your weather for Country Style Barbecue.
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2: Oh, good morning, Sherry and Woody. It's Colin. How are you guys this morning?
1: We're fine, man. What's up?
2: Well, I mean, you guys, we're on this talk about all the things that are old as new again.
1: Yeah, the hacky sacks are back.
2: Yeah, the hacky sacks are back. My kids got hacky sacks. They play it all the time.
1: Now, nice. Do they play properly, all standing around, kicking it back and forth, or do they play the game I used to play with my little sisters, which was called hacky tag, right? Is throw the hacky sack at them real hard.
0: It at them. Yeah.
2: I would say it's a solid mix of both. You know, they play real hacky sack, okay. And then when somebody screws up, they throw it at them, that person that screwed up. So it's a mix of both. But also, they have this thing at school where it's called, like, circus arts, but it's all just the old crap we had when we were growing up that we played with.
0: Like what?
2: Well, they have pogo sticks, and it's, like, apparently a circus thing. I'm like, we just had that because, like, we got told to get outside, and we wanted to jump to the moon.
1: That's how I actually got to school. The days I missed the bus was on a pogo stick.
0: That would be way slower than walking or running.
2: Hey, wait, I want to see Woody on a pogo stick now.
1: That's a real bad decision.
2: There'd be a lot of stick and no pogo.

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1: 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Is it 2026 or 1966? Because we've been getting new music from the solo Beatles, Ringo, Paul putting some stuff out, and the Rolling Stones, their new album, Foreign Tongues, drops July 10th. This is the first track from that record. It's called In the Stars. 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
0: Okay, weather-wise, we're just kind of middle of the road. You know, pleasant. Maybe some wind, on and off showers next couple of days here. 20 today, 18 tomorrow, 23 on Thursday, then hotter for Friday.

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2: 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And we were like, well, come by the station. 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And then we did. 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

See, that's a song you can crank when you're feeling some road rage, and it makes you feel better, right? Metallica, Rock 102 with Sherry. At least that's what I do when I'm getting angry while driving. This morning, Woody and I were talking about our road rage triggers. Now, I took to AI to turn a really naggy line that my mom used to say to me, and I now say to my husband, which is, being mad won't get you there faster. I made it less lame by turning it into an AI song.

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0: Now, many of us would rather watch paint dry than watch Game 1 of the Stanley Cup Final tonight between the Golden Knights and the Hurricanes. If those are one of your teams, congratulations to you. Now, I am more interested in flipping the channel to see Rough Rider legend Al Ford's daughter and granddaughter on America's Got Talent this evening. Jill Ford is the owner and choreographer for this Supernova Acro studio in Edmonton. She combined her dancers with trained dogs for a cool new act.
2: Training dogs to go on and off stage is really hard. So we have to have collars and lots of falls and fails and trial and error. I've never worked with dogs before in this capacity.
0: So how did her dad, Al Ford, again, Rough Riders legend, feel about it?
2: He's very, very excited because he is a huge AGT fan, watches the show all the time, and his favorite acts were the dog acts. So when I told him about this, he was like, no way.
0: Well, you can catch Jill and her crew on the season premiere of AGT tonight. Let's go Golden Buzzer.
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Lincoln Park, Rock 102. Look at that sun just a shining, and it's not like deathly hot out there. Certainly not complaining about the heat because, you know, it was very fresh in our memories, the May-long snow. But 20 degrees today, that feels nice, especially if you're working outside. Maybe a little bit of showers, but likely not. And it looks really perfect for this weekend. Like, kind of cooler, 18 tomorrow, 23 on Thursday. Like, if you wear pants this week, you're not going to die of heat. Pants optional. Let's call it a pants optional week. Here's the hip, Rock 102.

with you, Top Rock 102. You know, I'm not really like hardcore into sports, but I love things that give me something to talk about at the grocery store. Like if I'm in line, I like to know a little bit about what's going on. So if you've got a Vegas jersey on, I could be like, hey, them Golden Knights doing pretty good, eh? 306-938-3733. Who's excited about the Stanley Cup final? And even if you want to text in and be like, not at all. You just got to find something that transcends it, right? I'm going for Carolina just so I could play some Shaggy.

those who were not in the Shaggy era, I apologize. Before, it wasn't me. It was Oh Carolina. So that's who I'm cheering for. Carolina. Tell me who you are. 306-938-3733.

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Disturbed, Rock 102, Shinedown just released a new album out this weekend. It's called Eight. Yes, it is their eighth album. Very smartly put. We've already heard a lot of these tracks, actually. 365's on there, Dance Kid Dance, Searchlight, Killing Field, Safe and Sound. Holy crap, they already have like five hits, which is what they do now in music, right? They release the hits, they get big, and then they release the album. It's called Eight. Let me know if you've heard it. Here's Shinedown. It's from their last album, before this album, Step to a Beanie Man.

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Offspring, Rock 102. Hacky Sacks are back. Apparently, they are cool again, which is like awesome if you grew up in the 90s and you were real good at Hacky Sack. You know what I can't wait for? Look at this. How good I am at this. Devil Sticks. Watch this. Oh, spin landed it. Yes. These are going to come back in a big way, guys. If Hacky Sacks are back, Devil Sticks are going to come back. Here's Theory of a Dead Man, Rock 102.

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White Mouth Mason, they're going to be at Outskirts Music Festival. If you have not gotten your tickets, I don't know what you're thinking. It's going to be an outdoor festival at the Sastel Grounds, okay? Third Eye Blind there, Jelly Roll. It's going to be Edgefest-esque. Here's Def Leppard.

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2: I was at Tobin Lake yesterday fishing. Shout out to Mike. Shout out to Matt, both of my guides, for helping us find fish. I unfortunately couldn't catch one, but I did catch one sauger, which was really cool. Never caught a sauger before. Anyways, we were only fishing for pike. What are they doing? What are they doing biting on those hooks? Anyway, I also lost, I think, eight or so spoons in that river. If you find them, please return them. Went golfing too in Nipawin. Gorgeous out there. But this song came on in the fishing boat, and even though I wasn't catching a damn thing, I was having a great time. Listen to this guitar in this song. God, it's good. Here's Tuesday's Gone.

Without that song, I think I would have jumped into the Tobin River. That is Lynyrd Skynyrd. Rock 102 had it on yesterday on the boat in the Tobin River. We went fishing yesterday. I didn't catch a damn thing. I was getting so frustrated. Everyone in the boat had fish but me. Anyway, thanks to Mike for just our guide reminding us. That's how fishing go. You know, just, you know, that, you know, those like Saskatchewan sayings that just like make you feel better about yourself. Like sometimes fishing's like that. Like, yeah, you're right. That's right. All right. What are we putting on? It is the takeover. You decide. 306-938-3733. Text in, call in. This is Creed. This is Higher.

Fire, Rock 102, that is Creed. They are going to be at Country Thunder July 10th. I already have cowboy print shorts that I am pumped about, a denim vest, and I'm just going to go all in on the cowboy. I don't even know how to do that. I've never been to Country Thunder. It's going to be an experience. I don't even listen to country music, but I'm excited to try it. 306-938-3733. Obviously, Creed, not country, so there's still some rock in there. Call in. Let's get your song on the takeover. It is the takeover. Again, that is where you request tunes, and we put them on. This one came through on text. They are patiently awaiting their federal government check, which, in case you haven't heard, watch the mail, because we're all getting some checks from the federal government. Part of the grocery and essentials benefit. Could be up to like $700, depending on how many kids you got. Here's Beaches. It's Money. Rock 102.

0: That is the Beaches, Rock 102. It's the Takeover. You call in and we put a song on for you. That's how it goes for Northern Factory Workwear. I got Dexter, who is in the tractor. He is seating up a storm. We've been chatting with him a lot over the last couple of weeks. When are you guys going to be done soon?
1: If it doesn't rain, we'll be done in 3 days.
0: If it doesn't rain, you'll be done in 3 days.
1: That's correct.
0: Oh, I'm so excited for you, but I'm really sad for me because I think that means you're going to be calling in less.
1: I don't know. I listen to you guys all the time. I also do electrical, and you guys are always on the radio. So.
0: Yes. Atta boy. That's what I want to hear. All right. Well, yeah. In the tractor, seeding away. What song are we putting on?
1: I'm not going to lie. I kind of want to listen to Sound of Silence by Disturbed.
0: Why would you have to lie about that?
1: I don't know.
0: That's just a saying. It's just something you say.

0: Finger 11, Rock 102, the Michigan gang on the line, working at an auto body shop down in Michigan, and every now and then they chat with us, and I just love hearing from you. It's been so long, Michigan gang.
1: Yes, ma'am. Yes, ma'am. Hey, we got a new kid in here. We had to call and tell you his story.
0: Okay.
1: Okay, his name is Ian, but we call him Neon.
0: Fair.
1: And he was on his graduation, you know, tour bus for the graduate to have a party and whatnot, and he ended up mooning some cop. and they got pulled over, okay, and they knew it was a guy, so they had to identify him.
0: They did not. They didn't.
1: Yeah, they did. Yep. There's that ass, you know.
0: They did not. They lined up all the boys and made them show them their butts?
1: Well, yeah, but he was like the second one, so not all of them had. I guess he had a wart on his butt or a mole. I don't know.
0: Oh, my God. Did he get written a ticket? What happened?
1: No, they just let him go because they were on their graduation class tour thing. Hey, we got it. You've been playing some old music. Let's hear some Working Man.
0: All right, Working Man coming up, my man. Okay, this is also kind of weird because I feel like that might not happen in Saskatoon. Like, I don't think any Canadian officer would be like, show

0: gosh. I hope you made it through that entire song. I hope you loved that as much as I did. Working Man, Rush, Rock 102. Rush never gets good, like, response whenever we do our music tests, and I just don't get it because I love it. 306-938-3733. It is the takeover. You call. You get a song on. What do you want to hear, Jordan?
1: Hey, I'm making a buttload of dust right now. Let's go. Another one bites the dust.
2: Ooh.
1: Currently, sleeping flying J, so if you see a big cloud of dust in the north end, it's most likely me.
0: All right. If there's any dust in the north end, it's coming from the Flying J. And Jordy, cleaning up that parking lot. Nice job. Here's Queen.

0: That is Queen. Rock 102 did just get a text. Jordy said he's cleaning the Flying J. He said if there's any dust in the North End, it's from them making it nice over there. And someone did text and say, yeah, I see it. That's a big cloud of dust, Jordy. Thanks. Then they requested Dust in the Wind. So we're going to put on that after Andy, who's on the line. How you doing, buddy? What are you doing?
1: Oh, I cut my piece of wood too tight.
0: Oh, that's well, at least it's not too small. Then, you know, you can just shave a little bit off.
1: I just trim her down, yeah.
0: That's how it wouldn't go, they say.
1: What? How wouldn't go?
0: What do you want to hear, friend?
1: What about some Alice in Chains?
0: Yes, yes, yes. Ooh, how about wood, huh?
1: Oh, there we go, yeah, yeah. Play on words.

0: Alice in Chains, Rock 102. Hello. We got Christine on the line. What's up?
1: I'm just calling to let you know the power is out in Stonebridge. All the lights are four-way stopped.
0: Oh, no.
1: It's kind of chaos.
0: Is traffic, like, backed up bad?
1: In an area that it should never be busy.
0: Oh.
1: Like, we're backed up into the residential areas of Stonebridge, so just avoid it.
0: Okay, sounds good. Avoid Stonebridge if you can. And I think Christine's calling from Stonebridge Boulevard, so that gives you some sense of where it is. Now, on the SAS Power map, I am looking at it. It has not been registered on the map yet, but I do see here, this must be a different thing, power is out in Silver Springs and Forest Grove, which means all of the lights on Attridge are also out. So just a couple of things to note. 306-938-3733 if you have updates. Let's get to this one. This came through on text. Somebody saw Jordy, who just called, asked for another one, Bites of the Dust, because he's making a big pile of dust in the north end. They said, I see that dust. Put on Dust in the Wind. My favorite part of radio. When y'all talk to each other through the radio, it's my favorite. Here's Kansas.

0: Weirdly enough, that was our grad song. I know, it seems strange, right? Graduated in 04 from St. Joe's, and it was like right when Old School had come out. Remember the movie Old School? It had that song on it, and Will Ferrell going, "You're my boy, Blue." Anyways, grad songs. Tis the season. Hey, heads up. We got a power outage going on in Stonebridge, and according to Sask Power, also one happening in Silver Spring and Forest Grove. So all the lights are out in Stonebridge, pretty much, and Attridge. Traffic is backed up in those areas. Let me know, 306-938-3733, what you know.
1: My life is a stereo. How loud does it go?

0: Watchmen, Stereo, Rock 102, Tammy on the line. What's up, girl? How you doing?
1: I'm good. I'm stuck in that BS on 8th Street.
0: Shoot. What's going on 8th Street now?
1: Oh, the lights are out from Acadia down, right down to Circle Drive.
0: Oh, no. Okay. They're also out in Forest Grove and Silver Spring.
1: Oh, awesome.
0: And they're also out in Stonebridge as well.
1: Oh, this is going to be a joy.
0: How far do you have to go, Tammy?
1: I'm going to Montgomery.
0: Oh, good Lord.
1: I'll be stopping a little bit here. So.
0: You just text whoever and tell them you're going to be late.
1: Well, I want to go home.
0: Oh, damn it.
1: I'm going to my dog.
0: Oh, you can't text your dog.
1: No, no.
0: Damn it. All right, Tammy, well, we'll at least get you through with good music. What do you want to hear?
1: I want the Bob Seger.
0: Which one?
1: Hollywood Nights would be good.

0: Bob Seger, just a heads up, if you're doing any driving today, lights are out in lots of places. We just heard from Tammy. They are out on 8th Street, so things are backed up on 8th Street in Stonebridge as well. On Stonebridge Boulevard, lights are out. Looking at the power outage map, looks like they are out in Silver Spring and Arendale, Arbor Creek area, Forest Grove. So all of Attridge, the lights are out. It is going to be four-way stop until you get to your destination. So just know you might be late to wherever you're going in, like, you know, 20 minutes, by 20 minutes. So maybe, you know, text people, just take it easy. We'll play requests until the power's back on. How about that? 306-938-3733. You call, I answer. We'll put it on for you. JJ, what's up? Where are you?
1: Not much. Just left the city off Idaho going home. So it is kind of crazy over this way. No power outage, just busy.
0: Okay. So just regular, normal Idaho busyness.
1: Yep.
0: Likely construction at some point.
1: Oh, yes, and people can learn how to frickin' drive.
0: Oh, yeah, that'll never happen.
1: So can I hear 3 Days Grace Riot?
0: Yes!

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1: the Guess Who. 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
15: 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I'm Whitney.
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0: Metallica, Rock 102, that one is for Paige, who's on the line right now. Where are you, hon?
1: I'm on 8th Street.
0: Oh, no.
1: Another power outage on 8th Street, too. Let some people know, because people get dumb in crowds like that.
0: Oh, I know. It's
1: so funny to see.
0: I think we kind of, like, we're like, something's not, like, normal. I don't know how to act.
1: Right? That's exactly what it is. Like, oh, my God. Because there's a teeny tiny section. So it's, like, Acadia to, like, the off-ramp. Like, then you're going to head on to the freeway.
0: Okay, yep.
1: Right there. So, like, the underpass, that's where the lights are out. And it's absolutely ridiculous because people just don't know what to do, and
0: oh,
1: they don't know when it's their turn, or they don't know who's going first, and it's just like people.
0: Okay, yeah. And then I think it extends further to a few more lights are out on 8th Street, and then in Stonebridge it looks like the lights are out. So far I'm looking at the power outage map, and Silver Spring and Forest Grove are also out.
1: Well, it's a good thing I don't have to go to that area.
0: So. Please, just don't.
1: I'm okay.
0: Everybody just hunker down for like an hour until they figure this out.
1: Right.
0: And until they do, and you are stuck in traffic, we are going to play some requests. This one for Gavin. It's Korn, Freak on a Leash.
2: Something takes a part of me. Something lost and never seen.

0: That is Korn, Freak on a Leash. Who's this?
1: My name's Tice.
0: Oh, she's a big power outage today.
1: Big power outage, yeah. Can I pick a song?
0: Yeah, go.
1: I Hate Everything About You by 3 Days Grace.
0: Okay, let me get it on for you, buddy.
1: Woo!
0: Whereabouts are you in the city?
1: I'm in Greenbrier.
0: Okay, and it's out there too, eh?
1: Yeah, it's powering out here too.
0: Damn. Okay, looks like it's all the way out like in Vonda and Aberdeen and Meacham.
1: Emma Lake's out too, I heard.
0: Oh, no!
1: Yeah.
0: Ooh, this is kind of scary.
1: I know, it's getting scary. Well, an apocalypse is coming.
0: We still got power, so we'll tell the people.
1: All right.

It would appear the power is back on. Let me know if that is also in your area. 306-938-3733 at a major power outage in Saskatoon and surrounding area. This one for Dwayne. Happy birthday, buddy!

Pink Floyd, Rock 102 for our good buddy Dwayne, who's celebrating a birthday today. Is that why the power was out, Dwayne? Did you do that? Now, I did hear someone texted in and said it was a Zoom boom. Zoom boom exploded or something. I don't know what a Zoom boom is, but if y'all know me and you could get me one for my birthday, that sounds like a ton of fun. Here's AC/DC. 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

Diary of a Dead Man coming to the Saskatoon X this year, which is going to be awesome. Mother also coming. I mean, the lineup, as always, is incredible. Little hats off to Prairie Land Park and everybody at Saskatoon X for making that happen. All right, here's Zeppelin. Rock.

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That is Blur. Song 2 had a bit of a power outage earlier. Huge shout out to our Sask Power Crews. Got it back up and running. I mean, it was everywhere. We're talking Stonebridge, 8th Street, Evergreen, even outside of Saskatoon. But it is back. Now, this is not on the record, but somebody did text in and say some kind of Zoom boom or something exploded. I don't know what a Zoom boom is, but I want one in my car. Here's Monster Truck, Rock 102.

Rock 102, got a little bit of clouds floating in and out. I'm assuming there's some rain at some point in the city. Let me know if that's where you are. But looks like it'll kind of be flowing out wherever it is. It's not going to be sticking around all day. And then tomorrow, kind of the same sort of day. Not real hot either. 18 degrees, 23 on Thursday. Now, I did see Weather Network saying that it is supposed to be pretty hot in June, July, and August this year, which going to have a good summer. Weather is for Saskatoon Wildlife Federation. Hey, June 6th, we got Range Day. If you've ever wanted to see what the Saskatoon Wildlife is all about, Range Day, find out more details on their website. Here's the truth.

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0: That is The Offspring. Chances are, if you listen to that song, you've tried hacky sack. You've at least tried to hit that little ball of, what is it, sand, rice? I don't even know. It's crocheted. That's before crocheting was called crocheting. It is a crocheted ball filled with sand or some kind of substance that you kick around with your foot. Hacky sack supposedly is back, my friends, which I think is cool. That means that as 40-year-olds, we get to, you know, we got an in with the kids. I am curious, though. I suck at hacky sack. When Devil Six come back, then I got it in with the kids. What about you, Dexter? What were you good at? When that comes back, you're going to be cool again.
1: Jumping on a trampoline for crying out loud.
0: There you go. What was your, like, go-to move?
1: I call it the suicide, where, like, you do, like, a front flip dive type thing, and you flip at the last minute before you hit your head.
0: Oh!
1: Yeah, I was really good at that.
0: This is pre-nets, isn't it?
1: Yeah, there is no such thing as that. You need to put our trampoline up against the swing set so we can jump on top of the swing set onto it.
0: Did you ever get the springs in the crotch?
1: Oh, yeah.
0: I can't believe y'all got back onto a trampoline after that happening.
2: I found me a reason to check me tomorrow. We'll see if I'm leaking.

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Okay, I don't see any like actual rain clouds out there, but I definitely see a lot of gray sky right now. But, you know, let me know if there's an area right now that's getting some rain in Saskatoon, 306-938-3733. And it's going to be a lot like this again tomorrow. As the weekend comes, though, like on Friday, we're going to get to 28 degrees, which is good because we got a pool opening up. Riversdale opens up on Friday officially. And I'm going to play this song, which very coincidentally is about getting kicked out of a water park. Sum 41 got kicked out of a water park and they wrote this song. In too deep. There we go. Not dupe. That would be a different park.

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I can barely keep up with these AC/DC texts. 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We're going to be giving you gas money. We're going to be giving you a hotel. 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Text it in at 306-938-3733. Hot hint here. 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Here's Wide Mouth Mason.

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8: 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That's what's happening around Saskatoon. I'm Whitney.
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1: So when we first started playing this song, Sleep Theory fans were texting in being like, yeah, we love hearing Sleep Theory on the radio. We love it. And that's kind of all I remember seeing. But now that we've been playing it a little bit and people have been hearing it, and now they kind of are able to form an opinion because, you know, maybe they haven't heard it before. Maybe they're not fans of the band yet. At 306-938-3733 is where you text. I'm getting mixed reviews on this one. So I need to know. Some people are saying it's a sleep theory, like it's a sleeper. Not just because there's Sleep Theory, but for real. 306-938-3733. What do you think of this song? It's called Words Are Worthless. If you don't like it, we're going to flush it. Send a toilet emoji if you don't like it.

That is Sleep Theory. Rock 102, we have an accord, me and Sully, that we will not, sorry, Sully and I, for the grammar people, we will not flush a song while the other person isn't here. So I cannot officially flush that one. But my goodness, I'm kind of surprised at a lot of the people texting in who don't like it. That is a brand new song from Sleep Theory. We've never played Sleep Theory before on the air. Kind of an up-and-comer in terms of a band. They opened up for Papa Roach when they were here. Just, what was that, last January-ish, right? December? It was December. Wasn't that long ago. Here's Nazareth, Rock 102. Let me know what you think of the band. 306-938-3733. Text in.

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0: That is the Red Hot Chili Peppers, Rock 102. Okay, we have a special, two special guests in the studio. Sask Abilities is here. We have Donovan. We have Tyler. Tyler, let's start with you. Tell me one of your favorite things ever in the world.
1: I'm going to say dinosaurs.
0: Dinosaurs? Okay, favorite dinosaur.
1: So far, T-Rex.
0: Oh, okay. So far. So we're, as we get to know more dinosaurs, we may change it up a little bit.
1: It's cool.
0: Okay, I'm into that. Donovan, favorite thing in the world. What is it?
2: Country music and famous mandalas.
0: Yes. Country music? You're at a rock station. You just said the F word, pretty much.
2: And snow.
0: Okay. Oh, snow's... wait, no, we don't like snow. Not in summertime. Okay, let's do a song. What song do you want to hear? Donovan and Tyler have chosen this, but... I know, Tyler, you're more into classic rock.
1: But I am.
2: Take me home.
0: Take me home.
2: Country Road.
0: Who's this? John Denver?
2: Yes.
0: You want me to put John Denver on the rock station?
2: Yes.
0: Okay, it's up to Tyler. Tyler, yay or nay?
1: Country it is.
0: Dang. Tyler, that's a good friend. That's a good friend, Tyler. John Denver going out to our buddies from Sask Abilities. We got Tyler and Donovan in studio.

0: I know, I know, I know. It's a rock station. But that song surpasses all genres, I think. Plus, there's people sitting in the tractor for 12 to 15 hours right now, right? Donovan and Tyler picking that one from Saskabilities. We very much appreciate you guys stopping by. And we've got another crew here.
1: We got Shannon from Saskabilities. Say hi, Shannon.
2: Hi.
0: Okay, Rick.
3: I love rock and roll.
0: Yeah, Rick loves rock and roll. Okay, Colin, how about you?
4: I love rock and roll.
0: Oh, we got a lot of rock and roll lovers. Where's my bell? Here it is, here it is, here it is. And Luke, how about you?
5: Playing video games.
0: Okay, so there's four of you, so this is a hard choice. We need to come up with a song that y'all like. What should we put on?
3: Oh, boy.
4: How about Joan Jett?
0: Joan Jett. Do you like Joan Jett, too?
6: Yes, I do.
0: Okay, excellent. We are all in agreement. Yes?
3: Yeah.
0: Say aye.
3: Yeah.
0: It has been voted. Joan Jett coming up.
6: Yes.
0: Thank you. Saskabilities here. We appreciate you guys stopping by and taking a station tour. Thanks, Donovan, Tyler, Jackson, Shannon, Colin, Luke, Rick. You guys put a smile on my face today. It's Joan Jett.

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1: Dude, I put diesel in my cereal, all right? 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

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Now, depending on your family size, you're going to get a little bump this week, okay? 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You know, a can of salmon, $8. It's going for the tuna from now on. Here's Tom Petty, Rock 102.

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0: 3 days grace, bit of a darker day, but supposed to kind of clear up a little bit as the day goes. And tomorrow we're going to have kind of the same sort of day. 18 degrees is the high. I got Dwayne on the line. We're talking about those things that you can't wait to be cool again, because Dwayne, you know, hacky sacks are back. Like, we can impress those kids, man. What was that thing you were good at back in the day?
1: That's exactly what I was going to say.
0: Hacky sack? You're a hack wizard?
1: I was fairly decent back in the day, but I don't know. I'm 43 now, so I might not be as movable or nimble as I once was.
0: I feel like if you encountered like a group of hackers, what are they called? Hacky sackers?
1: I don't know.
0: Sack Kings? I mean, there's so many hilarious names you could come up with, really. And, like, the more I look into you, do you remember, like, the Rebecca was a move and the gravity drop and anything else?
1: Oh, man, there's the stalls where you stall it on your foot and then flick back up. Oh, you just brought me back to 98 just like that. Thank you.
0: That's a good place to be, buddy.
1: Yeah, what?
0: You may have even been listening to this song in 98. Playing Hacky Sack. Here's Offspring.

Finger 11, Rock 102. Okay, coming up this weekend, we have Bikes for Kids going on. So basically, if you got a bike that your kid doesn't fit anymore, and maybe it's missing a pedal, or the brake isn't super awesome, and you're like, I'm not going to handle selling this. I don't want to deal with people on Marketplace. First of all, very good decision. They're wild. 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Okay, we got Atlas Outdoors helping us fix them up. We got the guys from Rides by Marv also going to be there helping fix them up. We'll tune them up, and then we give them to kids in Saskatoon that need a bike. So, Bikes for Kids going on this weekend, Canadian Tire, both locations. 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

0: Zeppelin Rock 102, do not Rebecca while hacky sacking. That is when you grab the ball with your hands, okay? Hacky sacking is back, which is the best news I've ever heard, because that means if you're 44 years old and you were hacky sacking back in the day, you got something to impress the kids with. So I want to know, Andy, how are we going to impress them kids? What were you good at back in the day?
1: I was pretty good at skateboarding.
0: Ah, skate or die, man.
1: Skate or die, man. I still have my skateboards. They just sit in the shop and remind me that my ankles are now brittle.
0: Yeah, but how cool is that going to be when skateboarding gets cool again? How good of a skater were you? Like, tell me some of the tricks you did.
1: So I got to the point I could do a handrail, but I'd have to do an acid drop onto the handrail. I could just ollie up and do it.
0: An ollie is like where you jump, but what's an acid drop?
1: An acid drop is when you have the board in your hand, and then you jump and then land on the board.
0: Oh, that's cool. I never knew that that's what it was called. That's what that was called.
1: The acid drop, yeah.
0: Okay, so it went from, like, skateboarding. This is kind of a weird trajectory. It went from skateboarding, and then it kind of went into longboarding, and now it's scooters.
1: Yeah. I think the electric scooters are handy for drunk people in cities. So
0: yes.
1: You can just, like, pay for a scooter and then ditch it right in front of your head.
0: That's a good point. It's now just something for drunk people. Here's Foo Fighters.

sort of get a little bit of moisture today, but hopefully not for a very long time and hopefully not too far out of the city, because a lot of people still seating and trying to get the like last bit done. So just a little shout out to our farmers who are on the tractors and air things and air sprayers and spray cans and whatever else you call them. I don't know all the words, but damn, you guys are the best. 18 degrees tomorrow, 23 on Thursday. Not a ton of rain in the forecast, depending where you are. Weather's for Valley Fort Hague.

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0: Billy Talent, Rock 102. There is an auto body place in Michigan, yes, in America, that listens to Rock 102. And every now and then, the Michigan boys, I call them, call me with a hilarious story. And yet again, they have done it. Here is what happened to the new guy. I think his name is Ian, but they call him Neon. Tell me the story, Michigan boys.
1: And he was on it. He was on his graduation, tour bus for the graduate to have a party, and whatnot. And he ended up mooning some cop, and they got pulled over. Okay, and they knew it was a guy, so they had to identify him.
0: They did not. They didn't.
1: Yeah, they did. Yep. There's that ass.
0: They did not. They lined up all the boys and made them show them their butts?
1: Well, yeah, but he was like the second one, so not all of them had. I guess he had a wart on his butt or a mole. I don't know.
0: I still don't know, Michigan boys, if what you tell me is true. But either way, I love the story. Definitely takes me back to the grad days of, causing trouble. Here's AC/DC, Rock 102.

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1: It is very odd to raise something from a hatchling or a chick.
2: Okay.
1: And nurture it and raise it up to a point that you eat it.
2: Aw.
1: Yep, everything's lunch on the farm.
2: Can't you at least sugarcoat it?
1: I'd love to, in the oven, at 450.
2: All right, so you're saying that despite seeing all the gore on the farm, you turned out fine?
1: Yes, despite eating most of my childhood pets, I...

Park, Rock 102. Okay, we got a little bit of clouds happening, maybe some rain in some pockets here. Probably going to be exactly this way tomorrow. I do just want to go over one thing with everybody, just because we had a power outage earlier today. Shout out to the power crews. There was like power in Evergreen, in 8th Street, in Stonebridge. Like, it was a massive one. And that meant traffic, because a lot of people don't know what to do at an intersection that has no power. You got to treat it like a four-way, right? So here's a few things you got to remember. If you're on the right, you have the right of way, okay? If you're going straight and the other person's turning left, you have the right of way. If you're turning right and another person's turning left, you also have the right of way. Just a few things to remember. I mean, these four-way stops are tricky. Any other rules that we should really teach people? Should be some kind of campaign? It's pretty reckless. This is a new one. When I wake up.

0: round.
1: Our Lady Peace, did you know that someone who's really good at hacky sack is a hack wizard? That's kind of the weird thing about something being cool again from the 90s, is now there's all these like names for things. Like, you're a Rebecca if you touch it with your hands. If it falls on the floor, it's called a gravity drop. And what I also kind of love about this generation is, like, everyone who plays hacky sack knows this because they have the internet to communicate with each other. So they don't make up the names. The names are already there for everybody. It's like a little more community. You know what I mean? But I can't wait till devil sticks become cool again, because that's all I was good at. Dexter, on the line, what were you good at? What would, like, be awesome if it was cool again, because you would rule?
2: Jumping on a trampoline, for crying out loud.
1: There you go. What was your, like, go-to move?
2: I call it the suicide, where, like, you do, like, a front flip dive type thing, and you flip at the last minute before you hit your head.
1: Oh!
2: Yeah, I was really good at that.
1: This is pre-nets, isn't it?
2: Yeah, there's no such thing as that. We need to put our trampoline up against the swing set so we can jump on top, off of the top of the swing set onto it.
1: Did you ever get the springs in the crotch?
2: Oh, yeah.
1: I can't believe y'all got back onto a trampoline after that happening.

Soundgarden, Rock 102. Tomorrow's going to be a lot like today. It's going to be like, you know, darker clouds, kind of in and out, maybe a little bit of rain, pockets here and there. 18 is our high tomorrow. So if you have to wear pants to work tomorrow, tomorrow's going to be a great day to have pants on. 28, though, on Friday, and that's when Riversdale Pool opens. So thank you, Mother Nature. You are cooperating. Just keep the wind down. We don't need leaves in the pool, you know? If you're taking requests, I don't know. Your state of shock, I don't want to make her mad. Weather's for Lisa Helfrich from Mortgage Intelligence.

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17: 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I'm Whitney.
18: We're back. Yes, I'm right behind you. And we're bringing you another 60 minutes of nonstop rock. It starts right now. Rock 102.

GNR, Rock 102, we will always keep you up to date on what's going on traffic-wise here at Rock 102, and a huge thanks to everyone who's always texting and letting us know of certain things. But I do also just want to remind you that wouldn't be a bad thing to check Google traffic pretty much every time you go out, especially in the summer. We have got so much construction happening in this city. In fact, way more than usual. Like, I think it's like 10 major projects more than what we had last year. So Google traffic can be your best friend. It was Moist. 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
1: You've done enough for today. 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
2: 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What's up, buddy? How you doing?
3: Oh, not too bad. It's my birthday, so I thought
2: No way!
3: Yeah.
2: Happy birthday, Dwayne!
3: Thank you.
2: Well, this is what we got to do. We got to give Dwayne a song for his birthday. What do you want to hear?
3: Go with some Avenged Sevenfold.
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0: Avenged Sevenfold, Rock 102, not really cabbage roll weather, Kevin, so it's an interesting idea that you are making cabbage rolls right now, but let's do it. Anyway, 5 o'clock foreplay, giving you your cabbage roll music. What should we do, bud?
1: Oh, you know what? If we're going back in time there with the Limp Bizkit, you know, it was really badass when The Undertaker used to come out to Rollin'.
0: We're doing it! A badass cabbage roll maker now, Kevin!
1: That's right.
0: And I'm not sure if cabbage roll making will ever be cool, but if it is...

0: If it's ever cool to make cabbage rolls, Kevin is in. We were talking a little bit earlier about this, how Hacky Sack is back. So, like, what are you excited to come back? Because you were really good at it back in the day. 306-938-3733. You can text in. But right now, we got a 5 o'clock foreplay for Steelcraft Door Products. Sean, what are you doing right now, buddy?
1: Having a beer.
0: Having a beer after work. And then what's on the docket for mealtime?
1: Roast chicken drumsticks with baked potatoes.
0: Yummy. This is a guy who comes prepared to dinner. I love that.
1: Or we can call it leftovers because I made it yesterday.
0: Oh, that's even better. Just beep, boop, beep, pop, pop. Microwave done.
1: Yes.
0: I think my microwave's broken. What do you want to hear, my friend?
1: How about a little riverboat fantasy?
0: I love it. I swear, it's because the Prairie Lily's back on the river. We're getting requests for this one all the time.

0: sometimes things get a little wild on the 5 o'clock foreplay. It is brought to you by Steelcraft Door Products, and I got Brenda. What you doing, girl?
1: I just finished some vacuuming and walking my dog, and now I'm just listening to Rock 102 and my son practicing his guitar in the basement.
0: Whoa! What's he playing? What's he learning these days?
1: Well, listen. Can you hear that?
0: Yeah. Keep going. I want to hear more.
1: Okay, you had enough?
0: No, keep going. I want to hear more. I'm waiting for the good stuff.
1: That's it. I'm not kidding.
0: Well, you know, as someone who played guitar in their basement with their parents upstairs listening to it, we appreciate you. Thank you so much.
1: Oh, and I love it. I do, though.
0: I think he's on his way. How old is he?
1: He is. Oh, he's 22.
0: Oh, he'll get there.
1: For sure. Lots of time.
0: It's not like it's an easy instrument anyway. Okay, Brenda, what are we doing? 5 o'clock foreplay. Something fun. We just finished a great Tuesday.
1: Okay, let's do some Tenacious D tribute. I haven't heard that for a while, you know?
0: Great idea. That's an instant smile maker.
1: Excellent.
0: Which I don't think is an album title they would ever use. Instant Smile Maker.
2: This is the greatest and best song in the world. Tribute. Long time ago, me and my brother Kyle here, we was hitchhiking down a long and a lonesome road. All of a sudden, there shined a shiny demon in the middle of the road. And he said,

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Cranberries, Rock 102. If you have any friends in Edmonton, likely you're getting stuff in your feed about the soccer game that happened in Edmonton. What was that, yesterday? Was that yesterday? Maybe a couple days ago? Canada winning against Uzbekistan. Now we are ready for the World Cup. And it was like raining, downpouring. But everybody in Edmonton was into it. I couldn't believe how many people showed up. So, hey, there is soccer. There is soccer lovers in Canada. It's Pretty Reckless for I Am Death.

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0: Big Sugar, Rock 102. Dwayne called earlier today, and we were talking a little bit about like what we used to be good at, because hacky sacking is back, which means we could potentially impress our children if we used to be good at hacky sack. Dwayne, what do you hope comes back? I'm thinking devil sticks.
1: That's exactly what I was going to say.
0: Hacky sack? You're a hack wizard?
1: I was fairly decent back in the day, but I don't know. I'm 43 now, so I might not be as movable or nimble as I once was.
0: I feel like
1: so
0: if you encountered like a group of hackers, what are they called? Hacky sackers?
1: I don't know.
0: Sack kings?
1: It's called backers.
0: I mean, there's so many hilarious names you could come up with, really. And, like, the more I look into it, do you remember, like, the Rebecca was a move and the gravity drop and anything else?
1: Oh, man, there's the stalls where you stall it on your foot and then flick back up. Oh, you just brought me back to 98 just like that. Thank you.
0: That's a good place to be, buddy.
1: Yeah, what?

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No, wait, come back. It's a good thing. Rock 102 is sending you to

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19: 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Burns' own maple inferno sauce, chicken, bacon, cream, pepper, pineapple, and a whole lot of Canadian matzah. 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
20: 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And on Friday, June 12th, it's Canadian East Coast indie rock favorites, Winter Sleep, celebrating their brand new album, Wishing Moon. 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
23: The X has a loaded lineup this summer. Do not miss Prism. They're at the Kick and Horse Saloon August 2nd. And Mother Mother headlines the Sastel Grandstand August 6th. For all your concert and ticket info, head to rock102rocks.com. I'm Sully.

We are going to have kind of a similar day tomorrow. So just a heads up, kind of like the darker clouds probably rolling through, hopefully not raining too much because, of course, people still finishing up seeding. And like I was chatting with Dexter today, who's been in the, I don't know, he's been in that tractor for like, I don't know how many days. How many days, buddy? Like 37,000? Is that 37,000 hours? Something like that? Anyway, a lot, a long time. He's like, we could be done if we don't get any rain. So.